0: 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Don't worry. It will soon pass, whatever it is. Don't worry, be happy.
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1: 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I hate you, I hate you, I hate you, but I was just kidding myself. Our every moment.

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And I called

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1: Hey, it's me. I just wanna leave a message, cause when I'm with you, I'm so lost. Cause I love you so much.

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